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1: Yeah, it's the free light, free light, free stylers. And Scarlett Quinn with Fabulous from their 2021 Other Worlds album. The top we heard from Sweet Son. Milky Chance with Sweet Son and then Sandigold with Disparate Youth. Thank you for joining me this morning. It is 13 minutes past 8. You're on RMR 101.9. This is the Phenomenal Thursday Brekkie Show. Look, we took a quick look at what was on around town. Something I did forget to mention. It's the last weekend of Cabin Fever as well around town. That's right. That's, you know, when we... it's the much-loved winter festival that transforms our region into a playground of food, wine, beer, music and fire-lit festivities. There's been heaps of events spanning Busso to Margs and everywhere in between. And look, it's been on since about mid last week and it winds up this weekend. So get on to the Margaret River, what's on margaretriver.com. That's right, www.margaretriver.com to find links to the Cabin Fever Festival if you want to get a little bit of that action before it's gone for another year. There are a few things happening this weekend around at some of the lovely establishments we have in this region. So get out there and check that out too. Look, we're going to keep rolling along with the music. We've got dad jokes coming up around the corner, but to get us there, this is Shifting Gears from the Plump DJs.

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Did you know there's this new machine at the gym? I gave it a shot the other day. Tried all it had to offer, but funnily enough, after half an hour, I felt quite sick. But it does everything. Mars bars, Kit Kats, Chiquitos, Twisties, Picnics, Crunchies, Snickers, M&Ms, Flat Cheezels, everything. Heart disease. Yes, that's right. It's dad joke time. Thank you for joining me this morning on this phenomenal Thursday. Let's put some laughs into your morning, shall we? A turtle was crossing the road when he got mugged by two snails. When the police asked the turtle what happened, he replied, "I don't know. It all happened so fast." Why is it called a building when it's already built? Is that funny? Okay. Lately, I've had trouble getting my partner's attention, so I found somewhere nice and comfortable and sat down. That did the trick. I bought my son the best present. It was a broken drum. After a while of trying to play it, my son simply asked, "Dad, you said this was the best present. Why?" I replied, "'Cause nobody can beat that." Wow. They get better. A man approaches a widow at a funeral and says, "Do you mind if I say a word?" The widow replies, "By all means, please do." The man says, "Bargain." The widow says, "Thank you. That means a great deal." My partner's told me to stop acting like a flamingo. Well, did I have to put my foot down or what? What do you call a reluctant potato? A hesitator. Thanks, cutie. Hey, kids, did you hear about the big Lego sale? People were lined up for blocks. Oh, dear. My partner thinks I'm terrible in bed. Like, kind of an unfair judgment to make in less than a minute. So now I've joined a dating site, but it must be one for arsonists because all I've done is sent me a bunch of matches. Oh, dear. My mate Joe just finished the Dolly Parton diet. It made Jolene, Jolene, Jolene, Jolene. Oh, dear. Yeah, and that's it for today. That's the dad jokes done and dusted. Thanks for joining me this morning. This is the Temperance Movement with Love and Devotion.

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That was Beck with his song Dreams from his 2015 album Colours. Meryl, you're on RMR 101.9. Thank you for joining me for the phenomenal Thursday breakfast show. No, it's not the shoe, it's the show. Brought to you by M&B, Margaret River, Mitre 10. Big shout out to my sponsors for this show. Of course, it's also my workplace. What's going on there? No, nothing sus, honest. It wasn't my decision, I promise. But speaking of sponsors and that kind of thing, we've been doing a shout-out to our subscribers for the past month or so now, and we've got this lovely current subscribers list here in the studio where we can check out who's subscribed and for how long they have subscribed. Something funny that I've noticed, and of course I should premise this by saying I have no idea whether any of these people on this list are related, but there's a couple here that have the same surname. We've got... How about a shout out to Catherine Chilton? Thank you for being a subscriber, Catherine, since the 1st of August 2025. And look who's next down on the list. We've got Martin Chilton, also a subscriber. Thank you, Martin. But the 27th of August 2025. So look, it looks like Catherine got on board a little bit before you did and maybe pestered you to join. Look, I don't want it, like, as I said, I've got no idea whether that's actually true or not. Let's give a shout out to Jacinta Hall, shall we? 5th of June 2025, she joined up. Thank you, Jacinta. And David Hall, 20th of June. So again, just taking a little bit of time there, fellas. What are we doing? We're dragging our feet. We're letting the ladies get in before us. I mean, it reminds me of those famous four words from that movie, White Men Can't Jump. And I'm not talking about White Men Can't Jump. It's at the end of the movie where he says, listen to the woman. Well, it looks like both David and I've lost my page, but thanks, gents, for listening to the woman and signing up after they have a fantastic job. Of course, I've got no idea whether you guys are related or not, but thank you for subscribing, because without you, all we'd be is a couple of tin cans joined with some nylon and hard to, you know, broadcast FM with that sort of setup. Thankfully, we've got something much better so we can bring the tunes to the region, as we have been doing for quite some time now, and we'll continue to do so. Look, we've got a couple of things coming up. Roro will be announced shortly. Relax or Rock On, some of the votes are in. We will reveal that soon. But to get us there, this is Set Me Free by The Heavy.

0: Do you have a eureka moment? Was it life-changing? Meet some fabulous members of our community as they tell their stories, their reasons for living in Margaret River, and of course, their eureka moments. I'm Ian Dignon. Join me each Saturday afternoon at 1 p.m. to find out more about eureka moments. When I wake up in the
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That was Welsh rock group from Cardiff, Himalayas with What If, a track released a couple of years ago from their What If single. Thank you for joining me this morning. I'm Errol. This is the Phenomenal Thursday Breakfast Show brought to you by M&B, Margaret River, Mitre 10. It is time. The votes are in for Roro, Relax or Rock On, and count them up. It's Relax again. What's this? It's been about 3 weeks in a row that we're relaxing. Maybe it's just the winter vibe. We've all cooled down and chilled out a little bit. But we're relaxing again today. The track that I've brought in today, I actually thought was about something different than what the old Google is telling me it might be about. Anyway, it's by a band called the Bare Naked Ladies. Now, you would have probably heard of them, famous for their song 1 Week. 1 Week, you look at me, you know that one? Yeah, they also did the Big Bang Theory theme as well from that sitcom, The Big Bang. And but this track today is something that's quite different to those things. Of course, it is a relaxing track. This one is called Man-Made Lake. So I've just looked up what could this be about. Apparently, it's about it's a story about the lead singer's dad and how he used to drive home drunk. And the singer's view that it was more accepted back in those days for people to drive home from a party after having a few drinks. Nobody would have said anything. And it's only later in life he realizes how dangerous that was and how, you know, bad that was for his dad to do that. But at the time, he was just lying in the back of the car, feeling completely safe in his ignorance. Now, do not drink and drive. That is an absolute no-no. So do not take that out of this song. And that's not what I thought the song was about, but I'm not going to tell you what I thought it was about. I'm going to let you make your own decision. It is a beautiful song. And let's take a listen, shall we? This is our Roro tune for today. We're going to relax and kick back. This is Man-Made Lake from the Bare Naked Ladies.

That was the old Nerves with What You've Lost. And prior to that was our relaxing track, Roro. Relax one out this morning. And it was the Bare Naked Ladies with Man Made Lake from their 2021 album, Detour de Force. Right, it is already 4 minutes to nine. I've got to wrap this stuff up. Look, we spoke about Deja Vu at the top of the show. And it's time for our epic track. And this is, I feel, is one of those songs that has deja vu in spades. And it's possibly the shortest epic tune that I'll ever play. But it also mentions free tacos, so that's a plus. Now, this tune is by Elephant, a Swedish singer, rapper and songwriter, and features Mo, a Danish singer and songwriter. Elephant broke into the big time after a party in Paris when she met producer Tim Deneve, who needed someone that could sing and help him with his demos. 6 months later, she signed to 10 Music Group. Mo credits her love of music initially from listening to the Spice Girls at the age of 7, which turned as a teenager into a passion for punk music and anti-fascist movements. So yeah, look, when the synths in this song crank it up a notch about 2 minutes in, it just hits me. It's what makes it epic for me. And look, I should give a warning. There is a swear word in this song. So if that's not your jam, tune out for the next 4 minutes or so. But I believe this is a song about friendship and our need for it. And sometimes we just got to grab our bestie around the neck and drag them out with us. And who needs it more in this tune is questionable, but there is no doubt that we need each other. And life is better with you around. So stay. This is one more.

0: 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Fascinating facts presented by students from Margaret River Senior High School.
1: Picture this, a dark bathroom, one candle flickering and your face in the mirror. You whisper a name, Bloody Mary. The ritual is simple. Say her name 3 times, or 13, and wait. Some say she appears with blood running down her face, eyes hollow and dark. Others claim she's holding a dead child. The scariest part? Some believe she'll scratch your eyes out or pull you right into the mirror. Where did this come from? Some link Bloody Mary to Queen Mary I of England, who became known for killing Protestants during her rule. Others say she was Mary Worth, a woman accused of being a witch in early America. Whatever the truth, one thing is certain. This legend has lasted for generations. Whether she's real or not, the fear is real. Bloody Mary reminds us that sometimes the scariest monsters are the ones we dare ourselves to summon.
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Hi there. Welcome to this week's episode of Garden Party. I'm your host, Jill Pierce, and this show is sponsored by Lazarus Horticulture in the Margaret River LIA. They're bringing gardens back to life. You can get down to Lazarus 7 days a week for your bulk stones, mulches and soils requirements. 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A little news flash for the beginning of Garden Party for this week. The Nanup Flower and Garden Festival have just updated a heap of information on their workshops, events and ticket sales. So if you head to nanupgardens.org.au, that's nanupgardens.org.au, you will find out everything you need to know about the Nanup Flower and Garden Festival in August and all of their updated programming and ticketing information. Well, the season of Makaroo has thrown us some wintry weather and some pleasant sunny surprises. I've had a few beautiful days in the garden here and there when the sun popped out and the wind became a distant memory. How have your gardening exploits been? Perhaps you've had some snatched moments to pull out those massive winter weeds, raiding the snow pea vines for a snack, getting those last few native plants in the ground before it's too cold, or maybe putting rocks around new little plants as barriers so the dogs and kids don't knock them over. Oh man, if rabbits and weevils aren't enough. I know that the transition from Makaroo to Jilba will be upon us soon. It may have begun as hinted by the appearance of some acacia flowers and the flower buds on the peppermint trees. I feel like Jilba is so much colder though than Makaroo, so less gardening is done at my place during August and September. I really hope there are just a few more of those pleasant and still winter days yet to come, allowing a little bit more gardening time. Well, gardening advice is general only. Please check in with your local garden centre expert and keep up your own research and learning, as there's always more than one way to achieve a goal in your garden. If you would like to learn anything more about gardening in the Margaret River region, consider joining the Margaret River Community Garden. You can head down on Wednesdays from 9 to 11am, 41 Clark Road, next to the community nursery. Also, the Quarrumup Community Garden is next to the Cowie Men's Shed at 39 Myamup Road. Check out their details on Facebook. Well, today on Garden Party, an introduction to a local beauty, Dampier's Rose. Citrus tree feeding suggestions, a tip on low-chill cherry varieties that suit the Margaret River region. First up on Garden Party, Argyranthemum daisies, how they can benefit your garden and how to keep them contained. All the information and more coming up on Garden Party. 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

You're listening to Garden Party with Jill Pearce, sponsored by Lazarus. Well, daisies are one of the happiest flowers you can have in your garden. Whether you're creating a mixed border, a perennial cottage garden, mixing some colour in with the natives, or attracting the pollinators to your veggie garden and orchard. From the Asteraceae or daisy family, the genus of Argyranthemum is sometimes called chrysanthemum. We all know those flowers that graced the florist bouquets in the 80s. Argyranthemum genus flowers are endemic to the Canary Islands, Savage Islands and Madeira. Two varieties of this genus and their variety of coloured flower options are Madeira daisies and Marguerite daisies. Now, a little disclaimer here for this segment. These plants are here to stay in the horticultural industry, but they can be weedy in the Margaret River region. If you do plant them in your garden, please be responsible by pruning flower heads before they set seed. They have become naturalised in some areas of bushland, coastal sands and limestone cliffs in WA. It is recommended not to plant them if you live near coastal reserves or natural bushland. Marguerite daisies are a species called frutescens. Native to the Canary Islands, the hybrids of these plants, bred for gardens, grow up to 80 centimetres high and wide, have a dense, rounded form with green to bluish-green leaves. The flowers are typical of a daisy form, with a fluffy centre surrounded by 12 to 14 petals. The ones we picked as kids and pulled the petals off saying, they love me not. They range in colours from classic white, bright yellow, pink, purple, burgundy and red, and various shades of each. Madeira daisies are similar, although smaller, growing between 15 to 40 centimetres high and 30 to 60 centimetres wide. Their flower form varies to include crested forms resembling 2 to 3 layers of petals, sometimes with a different coloured centre. Their colours also have a similar range to the Marguerites. Argyranthemum daisies can be planted in a range of well-drained soil types with added organic matter. They're also brilliant in pots on patios. Choose full sun to dappled and part shade, prune off spent heads and cut the whole shrub back by a third to reinvigorate before spring and after summer. They propagate brilliantly via cuttings, so you can add more plants to your space and gift to friends. You'll notice plenty of insects visiting your daisies, and because they flower nearly year-round, you'll always have a big splash of colour to brighten your garden, and also homemade bouquets. See your local garden centre for their range of Argyranthemum daisies, and place your favourites on special order, because sometimes they might not be stocked, but they are usually available from suppliers. Well, next on Garden Party, Dampier's Rose, or Diploliana dampiera. Later, some advice on how to feed your citrus at this time of year. Thanks for being with me on the show. You're with Jill Pearce, and Garden Party and RMR 101.9 are sponsored by Lazarus.

This is Garden Party, sponsored by Lazarus. One of the more magical little flowers that occurs between the Southwest Capes is Dampier's Rose, or Diploliana dampieri. It's from the Rutaceae family, which includes citrus and boronia. And this family usually has 4 to 5 part flowers and strong scents, particularly with strongly aromatic leaves. Dampier's Rose is endemic to the west coast of WA, occurring from Fremantle down to Cape Leeuwin. It grows in loamy soils, sand dunes and limestone soils. If you've had a wander along the Cape to Cape track or a visited Ellensbrook lately, you've probably seen this plant. It's a small to medium perennial shrub that has a spreading form. The leaves are oblong to elliptic shaped and are a dark olive green on top, with the underside seeming to look grey due to the fine hairs. Hairs on coastal plants help with retaining moisture, stopping the evaporation through the plant's stomata. The flowers are pendulous, meaning they nod down and have a dense cluster of orange to red petals that look a little like bottle brush stamens, all pointing downwards and slightly out. The flowers bloom from July to October and stand out beautifully against the two-tone foliage. Dampier's Rose grows between 1 to 2 metres high and wide, can be lightly pruned back after flowering, and is a brilliant addition to the Margaret River region garden if you have alkaline soils around coastal and limestone areas, or with granite deposits or deep sand. Plant in full sun to part shade and use as a hedge, wildlife attractant, or a feature in a mixed native garden. Diploliana dampieri, or Dampier's Rose, is available to buy as tube stock in the Margaret River region, grown by the Margaret River Community Nursery and sold by their retail stockist, Lazarus. If you would ever like to see the incredible range of plants grown by Margaret River Community Nursery, consider joining their volunteer team. They're at 41 Clark Road, next to the community garden, and their email is info@mrcommunitynursery.org.au. That's info@mrcommunitynursery.org.au. Jump on the mailing list to find out about their workshops and volunteer days, and you may even see Dampier's Rose being grown on for next autumn. If you'd like to expand your knowledge further when it comes to local plants, have a gander at natureconservation.org.au. They've got planting days and workshops organised throughout the year, and they're an independent, not-for-profit group who work to protect all the biodiversity values in the Margaret River region. Their website has a fantastic amount of information and is an invaluable resource. So that's natureconservation.org.au. Next on Garden Party, a little about citrus food for your precious crop. Later, cherry varieties that do better than others in our region. Thanks for being with me on the show. You're with Jill Pearce on Garden Party, sponsored by Lazarus.

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This is Garden Party, sponsored by Lazarus. Well, there are a lot of citrus trees in the Margaret River region, and we are very lucky not to have the issue yet of gall wasp. Bit of a problem in Perth at the moment. A lot of gall wasp damage to citrus trees, meaning that trees have had to be cut down or even pulled out completely. Potential changes in average temperatures here could mean that it is warm enough for them in years to come. Pest attack on your citrus can sometimes be an indication that the plant is lacking in nutrition or is stressed from too much wind or lack of water. It is a never-ending process of deduction to work out why your citrus tree may not be happy. If your citrus is lacking in nutrition, the plant's cell wall strength will be compromised and smaller pests will have an easier time chewing or piercing and sucking the leaves. Having a seasonal feeding schedule for your citrus trees is very important, not only to reduce the chance of pest attack, but to produce tasty, nutritious and juicy fruit. Being evergreen, citrus require seasonal feeds to keep their leaves dark and glossy, set lots of blossoms and turn them into nutrient-dense fruit. The sandy and alkaline soils of southwest WA can allow nutrients to leach away quickly, so regular applications of trace elements with minerals like iron, zinc and manganese can stop yellowing leaves. An acidic liquid feed, like a fish emulsion, should follow trace element application to help with the mineral uptake. This time of year, when light and temperatures are lower, the tree's growth slows, meaning fertilising in July can be wasteful. Mid-August is a great time to do your early spring feeding, so get prepared. Apply a high-quality, slow-release granular fertiliser or pelletised chicken manure with citrus trace elements. These fertilisers break down over a few months each time the tree is watered. Apply around the drip line, not too close to the trunk. An irregular liquid feed of a fish or seaweed emulsion can be watered over the leaves for an instant uptake, and this can be done every few weeks. If the soil hasn't been tended to in 4 to 6 months, add a fresh thin layer each of compost and well-rotted manure, with a layer of mulch popped on top. Remember, it's the soil bacteria that ultimately feed the tree, so synthetic fertilisers alone won't cut it for fruit taste and nutrition density. If you ever need further assistance in caring for your citrus, chat to your local garden centre expert or pop online for citrus feeding schedules, as they are one of the most documented crops for care and feeding. If you ever have an abundance of fruit from your home garden and orchard, the community pantry would love your donation. They are at 28 Tunbridge Street, the old yellow church building. Donation times are Thursdays, 3 to 5pm, Fridays, 8:30 to 10am, and pickup is Friday, 10am to 12. Members of the community can access a variety of fresh fruit and vegetables, frozen meat, dairy and dry goods staples for a suggested donation of $10. They would also love any spare paper shopping bags that you might have hiding in the cupboard, so have a look, folks. The community pantry are increasing food security and reducing food waste in the region and are a very important community support and connection organisation. The people who do need assistance very urgently have been looked after, so please don't feel that you shouldn't go there to get a bag of goodies and that someone else might miss out. The people who are in need have been looked after. Well, next on Garden Party, a tip for cherry varieties that do well in the Margaret River region. You're with Jill Pearce on Garden Party, sponsored by Lazarus.

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0: This is Garden Party, sponsored by Lazarus. Well, having seen some imported cherries in a supermarket recently, it got me thinking about the joy of a cherry straight off the tree in summer. I'm very lucky to have been gifted a double grafted cherry tree recently from my beautiful friend Jessie, as we had been talking about all of the fruit varieties that seem to grow super well in the Margaret River region. Specific fruit types like apples, pears and cherries require a particular number of chill hours to set decent fruit. Chill hours are the total hours of exposure below 7 degrees Celsius, which biologically triggers the tree out of dormancy and into bud burst, the vigour of which determines fruit set. Believe it or not, it isn't that cold here on a steady basis. The highest chill set can be around 600 hours. That's 50 12-hour nights below 7 degrees in a row. The Margaret River region only has an average temperature of below 7 degrees for around 45 to 50 nights per year, not a definitely consistent nightly temperature. Lucky for us gardeners, there are medium and low chill varieties available due to the amazing breeding of fruit varieties. So we can choose these varieties to guarantee breaking of winter dormancy. When it comes to cherries, medium chill varieties require 400 to 500 chill hours and include Stella and Royal Rainier, which are available locally. The lowest chill varieties require only 200 to 400 chill hours and are Royal Lee, Mini Royal and Royal Crimson. They aren't self-fertile, so having one of each or a double grafted tree is the way to go. They will only be available via special order, but are worth your effort to get an abundance of fruit for your Christmas table. Well, that's your tip for this week, medium to low chill cherry varieties. And I'll just mention them again. The medium chill varieties are Stella and Royal Rainier. And the low chill varieties are Royal Lee, Mini Royal and Royal Crimson. Hopefully you'll have an abundance of cherries for your summer harvest. Well, that's it for today's show. Thanks for joining me on Garden Party. Thanks to Lazarus for sponsoring the show and the station. 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Looking forward to having you tune in next week. Thanks for being with me. 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

0: Young Minds Unplugged. Fascinating facts presented by students from Margaret River Senior High School.
1: After a long day of sitting behind a desk, my body is often itching for anything to relieve the tension of school. Of life, boxing is a combat sport. It has been popular since the original Olympics and has recently increased in popularity due to its many health benefits. Exercise in most forms releases endorphins, but the cathartic effect that comes from letting out stress into a punching bag or focus mitt is unmatched. Boxing is a full body workout, utilizing not only your arms, but your core, legs, and back. One of the major benefits of this sport is its accessibility. I train at the Martial Arts School in Margs, but you don't need to. Many gyms have heavy bags or weights for shadow boxing, or if you prefer, a simple tutorial from home will work. Boxing is also brilliant for self-confidence. It gives you basic self-defense skills, but also lessons in how to carry yourself and assess threats. Boxing isn't just for fighters or athletes. It's become a powerful, effective, and even healing form of exercise for everyday people.
0: Young Minds Unplugged is presented by students from Margaret River Senior High School. 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

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And you're not alright. How many people would it take to survive? Behind my eyelids.

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1: Friday night! Margaret River's own Dan White, aka Brightsider, gets behind the decks to play a killer mix of house, R&B, afro and new disco bangers. Saturday night, get jiggy on the dance floor and immerse yourself in some classic ska and British hits, played live by dynamic Perth six-piece band Little Pedro. Sunday afternoon, Little Pedro will make the Sunday session one to enjoy, playing well-known ska and British classics such as The Specials, Madness, Supergrass, The Cure and The Jam.
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0: Young Minds Unplugged. Fascinating facts presented by students from Margaret River Senior High School.
1: 2 weekends ago, I went on a scout's canoe camp, and it was one of the most exciting trips I've ever done. We launched our 2-person canoes at the Great North Bridge on the Blackwood River, packing all our food, water, sleeping bags, and small tarps called hutches. We paddled about 6 kilometres downstream, going through a few rapids along the way. One canoe even tipped over when it got stuck sideways in fast water, but luckily everyone was fine. After some rope swings and exploring, we set up camp and ate dehydrated camp meals before playing spotlight in the dark bush. The next morning, after a decent sleep, we packed up and had a quick breakfast. Then we paddled another 9 kilometres down to Chapman Pool, where the trip ended. It was tiring, muddy, and a bit chaotic at times, but it was also fun, memorable, and a real adventure.
0: Young Minds Unplugged is presented by students from Margaret River Senior High School. 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

0: Good afternoon. You are listening to Radio Margaret River. I'm taking you through for the next hour. This is The Lizard Man Show with me, The Lizard Man Lang. Stay locked in for some hot tunes to get you going on this spicy Sunday. Well, it's a Thursday, but it's a sunny day, you know how we do it.
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0: The Notorious B.I.G. That was Going Back to Cali. We on the West Coast out here, people. We doing it big.
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0: This is Kanye West, a.k.a. Yee, Losing Your Mind.

0: Ooh, what a track. That is Losing Your Mind by Ye, a.k.a. Kanye West. It is a lovely Thursday out there today. I just want to do a bit of a shout out. This Friday down at Strange Brew, they got the open jam. It's going to be amazing. I'm going to be performing down there. My homeboy, Danny Danzin's also going to be on stage. He's the manager down there, and he's rips, shreds guitar, and he's got the most beautiful singing voice. There's so many other beautiful acts that come and play there as well. Normally it's on a Sunday, but this time round it's on Friday, so it's tomorrow, the 24th, and that's down at Strange Brew in Cowie. So get your little booties over there. Okay, enough of that. On with the next song, Guiltiness. This is a little remix.
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1: 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This is That's Life by the one and only Frank Sinatra.
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0: Wow, wow, wow. That's life. That is life, isn't it? That is life. Brilliant song. Beautiful one to sing along to on a beautiful Thursday. Sunny day. I am just really excited that it's really sunny. I'm also super happy because I had an amazing evening last night with some beautiful friends that I have, and I performed one of my new songs to them that I'd never performed before, and it got really well received. I don't normally sing, and this new song that I've made is a singing tune. So, yeah, it was super beautiful and... not emotional, but just heartwarming, really, to be able to perform it to them and them to receive it in a lovely way. And, you know, that's what music's about. It's about sharing, caring, giving yourself raw, you know, to people that love you, that you love, and also people you've no idea about, and you can just share yourself with them through it. That's why I love it so much. This is another great song. It is called I've Got a Woman by Ray Charles. Get yourself shaking, jigging, jiving to this one, people. Let's go.
1: Well,

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She knows a woman's place.

That was Ray Charles, I Got a Woman. Next up, we got a little bit of a classical banger by Gary Numan. This is Cars.

Yeah, buddy, you are locked in live with me, the Lizard Man. This is the Lizard Man Show. Yeah, I'm so happy once more that it is sunny, it is blue skies, we're having a good time in the studio, I'm buzzing. Life's good. I've got work in 1 hour. So brilliant stuff that I'm able to listen to music right now, and I hope you're enjoying it wherever you are. Big up all the regular listeners and everything like that, because I know there's some people that just constantly have their radio on RMR, which is the best. I have a little radio sort of cassette thing in my van, and it's only locked onto RMR. There's nothing else on there. As soon as I'm out of range, it's gone off. I'm not listening to nothing else. RMR or nothing. Next

0: Oi, oi, that was a bit of a banger by Barrington Levy. That was Murderer, if you didn't guess. Shout out to my friend Sam, aka All Fours. He loves a bit of a reggae dub. He's finding himself at the moment, which is the best thing. He is in Pai in Thailand. You know, I just got to say, it's one of the best places to reconnect and rediscover yourself and fall into the alignment that you want on your life. And he's been away from the UK, sort of traveling for, you know, let's say 2 years. But he's been in Australia the whole time. He's finally reached out to go on an actual, because, you know, traveling in Australia is different. You're kind of in normal life in a way. You get sucked into it, but Asia is just a different place. I hope everyone's able to have experienced that and to fly away on a little mad adventure. Anyway, up next we have one of my favorite songs ever. It's Snoop Dogg, Riders on the Storm, Frederick Remix.
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0: Kick some of that, you know. 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
0: Say it, bro.

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0: That was Snoop Dogg, Riders on the Storm. An absolute classical banger. Found from the old Need for Speed on original Xbox. That song was made for that, apparently. So, kind of an interesting one. But, yeah. We got a little jazzy vibe coming up for you next. It's Pray For Me, Part 1 by Nubian Twist. 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

Whoa, my gosh. Giddy giddy gumdrops. That was Nubian Twist, Pray For Me, Part 1 on the album Find Your Flame in 2014. Damn. It's such a good vibe. Them live would just be oof. You know, you'd probably get into that. Up next, we have One and Only by Asse. A-S-E. Enjoy this one.

0: That was One and Only by Ase, A-S-E. You are listening to The Lizard Man Show with me, The Lizard Man, Lang. Some would call me Lang, some would call me The Lizard Man, some would call me Alex, whatever you want. Anyway, we have some more bangers. I'm with you for another, let's say, 14 minutes. So please enjoy a little Bob Marley and the Wailers. This is One Love.
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1: Woy, that was a little bit of Miss Erica Badu. Didn't cha know. It's one of my favourite tunes. If you listen to my radio show normally, you know how much I love her, how much she shaped my music and my life. And yeah, and I've got a tattoo with a scarab because of her. So yeah, gotta love Erica Badu. And if you don't know, then get to know. Next up, this is, I think this would be a really good driving tune, you know, like driving through the streets at night. So but if you're driving through Margaret River at 2 p.m, then maybe this one's also for you. This is Jafu by JD.

0: Wow, wow, wow. That was Jafu, J-A-F-U by J-D. Actually, no, it was J-D by Jafu. Anyway, I really like that song. It's got a certain vibe, doesn't it? It's just got this the synth and the bass on it. It's just good characteristic. Anyway, we've only got a couple of songs left. The next one is a little trip-hop number by the classic DJ Cam. This is called Soul Assassin Part 2.
1: The dream is always the same. Every detail, the chronology, it falls into place as if preordained. The dream is always the same. Every detail, the chronology, it falls into place as if preordained.

0: DJ Cam. That is Soul Assassin. Do you know what? I think that's actually my last one. An hour is up for me. I need to go to work. You can catch me right now working at Shell petrol station. So come and say hello. If there was four people listening and one of you comes and says hello, I'll be happy, you know. Otherwise, catch me down at Strange Brew tomorrow night, Friday, from 5 or 6 p.m. It's an open mic. It's going to be sick. There's lots of good musicians that come. It's free entry. Strange Brew is just a great place in general. And yeah, they got a lot of good gigs coming up. And this is one of them. So yeah, come down on Friday and watch me play. Anyway, peace out. Big up RMR. Big up all the listeners. And stay classy, people. This is the Lizard Man Show. 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
1: 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You're a genius.
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0: 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Fascinating facts presented by students from Margaret River Senior High School.
1: Have you ever guilted yourself over the way you portray yourself to different people? One personality for your friends and another at work? Which one is the real you? Well, maybe they all are. The chameleon effect is a subconscious phenomenon that causes people to mimic the mannerisms, facial expressions, or movements of the people around them. This shift helps align behaviours and ease social exchanges. It is believed to occur because it enhances our social interactions. It's seen most often in couples or close friends who've spent time together. Empathetic individuals are more prone to this effect because genuinely empathetic people pay the closest attention and form deeper connections with others. The chameleon effect is present regardless of your awareness. If you can harness this, you can have a greater control over your social interactions.
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0: What is the Hangout? It's the play center, right? The old ninjas? Little monsters? Well, not anymore. Sure, they still have a great indoor play center for the little ones, but for teens and adults, there's so much more. 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

my drive to the top, I've been out of shape, taking out the box, I'm an astronaut. I blasted off the planet, rock that caused catastrophe, and it matters more because I had it. Now I had, I thought about wreaking havoc on an opposition, kind of shocking, they want a static with precision. I'm automatic, quarterback, I ain't talking, sack and pack it up, I don't panic, batter, batter.

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0: Good evening, Margaret River. You are tuning in, you're locking down to the most high vibrational frequency in the Southern Hemisphere, and that is 101.9. Tonight we're going to be doing songs from films. I got some inspirations from a few homies around the traps who are tuning in. I just got a sweet little guest in the studio who's pretty keen to spread some love in the realms of poetry straight off his domicile, my good Frang Lang. He's got a show on RMR, which will, send you to the ethers. So I recommend that you check him out. His show is on a good old-fashioned Thursday at 2 p.m. So strap on and strap in for that. And this is just a little sample of what you might hear.
1: Big up Danny, a.k.a. Danny D. Hello, I'm Lang, a.k.a. the Lizard Man. Today, you've got amazing show lined up for you, including soundtracks from such films as... What films? Lux, Stock, and Two Barrels. And not Shrek, because she doesn't like Shrek. But if she did, then she would play Shrek stuff. But she doesn't. So she didn't. So there you go. You're not going to get any Shrek songs, but you're going to get some others from famous movies you've never heard of. Anyway, this is a little poem from me. Bliss awaits us, a reconnection to a higher status. Meet the makers, inseparable players. Realize that it's deep in your nature. You were and have always been the creator. All-seeing, omnipotent, omnibenevolent. Always the revenant, come back from the heaven sent. Only you forgot that you are all and all is who? I don't believe in God, but I believe in you. Yeah. Yay. We're doing so well, Ali.

Yeah, if you like surfing and you like buttholes, you'll like that song by the Butthole Surfers. That was from the film Romeo and Juliet, the Baz Luhrmann edition. We had The Killing Moon by Echo and the Bunnymen. That, of course, is from Donnie Darko, an iconic track from that film. Next up, we have a request from my main man, Andrew Hall. He expressed that this track, he used to listen to it every morning when he woke up in the army on compact disc. And it is from the film Trainspotting.

0: Thanks, Nico. That was These Days from the Royal Tenenbaums when Gwyneth Paltrow is walking through the train station and her hair is blowing whimsically. My friend Lang would like to talk to you about something really important.
1: Hello, everyone of Margaret River. This is a great service announcement right now that I want to do a really nice poem for you. Okay. Show love to the dark side. Show love to the side with the light with the one eye. My eye, your eye. I do feel at peace when I'm alright. Alright, it feels good in the spotlight. My chance of life in the finite. Shine bright when your stars align. On the right path when you see the signs. Cause you are the you are the you are the you. Never forget the truth inside you. Eyes like seas, gold infused, iris black. I see through, I see me, I see you, vibration. Heals our wounds, heals our souls. Sound connects us, changing chakra, solar plexus.
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0: Hello, listen up. I need all of you to stop what you be's doing and listen up to what Usby's gonna say to you. That was a track by the Martinis from the film Empire Records called Free. Remember that scene where that babe is like having a bit of a hard time mentally and she shaves her head? That's that song that was playing. Then we had some well old school jungle from Lock, Stock and Two Smoking Barrels. And now my friend Lang has something well important. So listen up.
1: Wagwan, my people. So we've just had a text in from Lucas. Big up, Lucas, if you're listening.
2: Big up.
1: He said, I sound a bit like John Cooper Clarke. And I said, I've got a John Cooper Clarke book in my car. So I went and got it. And here's a poem called Psychedelic Kids. Repulsed by facts, I may be sick. I'm learning on a rubber stick. I can't drink the water, it's just too thick. I'm psychedelic. The sun is puce. The sky is green. The streets are awash with brilliantine. This is my red currant dream. I'm psychedelic. The stars fall into a bubbling sea. There's a clockwork bird in a nylon tree. Weird. You're telling me I'm psychedelic. The doctor and the patient, yes. Physician, heal thyself. Transcendental medication for me and no one else. You can't get it on the National Health. A poodle-headed debutante gave me a book she didn't want. Balloon Druff Serif is a difficult font. I'm psychedelic. Ultraviolet light above, a neck massage with an iron glove. Is it tough love? I'm psychedelic. Slumming it in the pains of sleep. With daisy chain around my feet, I hold on to my manhood cheek. I'm psychedelic. The electric prunes, the requiem mass, and a dignitas can kiss my ass. A day tripper on a senior pass. I'm psychedelic. I just got back from Scrofola Beach. I tried to sing and I could only screech. Now I've lost the power of speech. I'm like I said once more than this once in this feature. I'm psychedelic. Cat.

here now for a little bit of time, because that song was by Brian Eno, and I wanted to talk about it because it's from a film called Me, Earl and the Dying Girl. And I don't know if any of you have seen that song,

That was fucking epic. Fucking epic. I think I just barred up so hard. That was fucking so sick. Well done to you both. That was fucking unreal. John Cooper Clark is my all-time fave. Love him. And, yeah, you even did it with the accent as well, Lang. Fucking love your work, bro. Listening in, guys. Love it. Yeah.

Yeah, things are getting a little bit rogue in the studio, but that's why you're here. That's why you love community radio. I'm hoping that was a little belter from Lock, Stock and Two Smoking Barrels, the scene when old mate, all the geezers realise that that gun is worth Cutler Benjamin's, and old mate's going to throw it off the bridge and they're trying to stop him. Love that scene. And what do we have for that? The Shins, New Slang. The first time I ever heard that song was in the film Garden State, and Natalie Portman puts the headphones on Zach Braff's ears in the waiting room of the doctor's office, and it's playing and he's looking at her and she's smiling and he's like falling in love with her. Sort of guessing. It's a pretty beautiful film. Next up, we have a track from the film Eternal Sunshine of the Spotless Mind, which is an exquisite film with Jim Carrey and Kate Winslet. And I believe it's Jim Carrey is so heartbroken about breaking up with Kate Winslet, so he goes to get his memory zapped of all his memories of Kate Winslet removed from his brain, which is like a procedure he can get in the film. But they love each other so much that they're finding their way back to each other. And there's a beautiful scene where this song is playing, where they're trying to run away from the memories that have been wiped from their brains of each other.

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0: That one was for Clinton McCarthy, my very special friend who gave me the idea of putting that song from the last scene of Rushmore. Really dope Wes Anderson film. I got Big D Train in the studio with me. You may remember him from such times as playing hip hop for around 7 years. My main man, who's my back to back, he's this is going to be his last live show for a little while, which is a bit sad because he's always so fun and awkward whenever we do a hot swap, and I think it pleases everyone immensely out there in the general public. Big ups to Lang, who was done a collab with me for the last hour. He's read some of his own poetry and some John Cooper Clark poetry. I've never heard of this geezer, but I'm definitely going to delve as we bees doings here. D's looking real cash right now. He's laxing and illing, killing. He's wearing no shoes. You look different. What's going on? You've shaved. Your eyes look more whimsical.
1: I've shaved my eyes.
0: You shaved your eyes again? I told you not to do that when I'm not there to supervise. So what are we saying? So Deeds Train's going to step away from the mic for a hot minute, but he'll still be here in spirit, in his spirit fingers sort of way. Tomorrow night, I just want to give a shout out to my main man, Lucas. He's got a show on Friday, every Friday night at 7 p.m., so he'll be on tomorrow. He's got an impeccable taste in music. He's also got an impeccable set of vocal chords, which is what you want on the radio. And it turns out he's an underground poet appreciator. So, yeah, that was very beautiful to find out this evening. I'm going to do a hot swap with my main man, D-Train. He's going to play some hip-hop, I'm pretty sure. I'm not entirely sure, but at a guess I will say that that's what's going to go down. So I'll see you all next week. Not sure what I'm going to do, but I'll see you there.
1: Clapper in, sports fans. That was Danny. You've just been delving with the Queen of Shelvin, Danny Dizzle, putting the hot in hot swap. Apparently my eyes are looking whimsical. I love that. Props to Danny and Langers, apparently. I came in right at the end there. I've actually just been doing a handstand class, which has been fun. Been upside down for the last hour with Gaia in the industrial area. If you're looking to do any circus-based shenanigans or upper body strength or just go upside down and feel the blood rush to your face a bit, get around it. Gaia's handstand classes. Good fun. But now we are here to talk about music. So, yeah, straight off the bat, shouts to Danny and Langer's poetry and soundtracks. I heard a couple of cracking tunes at the end there.
0: Soundtracks to films, yeah.
1: Yeah, a bit of Lock Stock, a bit of Sunshine, Eternal Sunshine.
0: Mm-hmm.
1: Jim Carrey, very good stuff. I can only imagine earlier in the show it was just as juicy. Yeah, nicely done. What else is going on? I liked your little impression of me. It's pretty bang on. My vocabulary on the radio extends to about 20 words, and is definitely 5 of them. And what are we saying of the other 5? yes, we are getting around some hip hop, and Danny was right. I am shooting off for a few weeks here and there over the next few months, but I will be squeezing in some shows in between. So, but it sounds like Danny might be taking the helm. You'll be getting the double Danny dose. She has promised to throw some hip-hop flavorings in for the second half of those shows. So if you're a regular Thursday afternoon, evening listener, or you are on the restream, keep doing it because she's got you covered. She's got a great taste in music. She loves a bit of the old hippity hop. And you'll be in safe hands. So rock on. Right, what are we doing? Where are we? We're here in the studio. It's 8 o'clock. It's five. That was 5 minutes of waffle. 5 minutes of just straight jibber jabber. Maybe I just won't play any music. I'll just talk shit for an hour and a half.
0: No one wants to hear music.
1: No. We can hear these soothing tones. It's hip hop. This is the new hip hop. Nah, look, we better play some tunes. I do have some cracking ones tonight. As per a lot of old school. Ooh, a couple of bootlegs. Anything new? Nah, just keeping it OG by the look of it. Bit of stuff from the UK. His first one's actually out of France. Well, the producer is. He goes by the name of a cat called Fritz. He is a beat maker / graphic designer. Has some really cool little doodles you can find. But yeah, real smooth, jazzy, bit of boom bappy kind of flavours. Put out a few albums throughout the 2000s. This one was from his latest album, which was still back in 2017. And yeah, the album featured a number of MCs. This one's beautiful. Features a female vocalist called Layful Stop. Is that all one word? Looks like it might be. Anyway, strap yourselves in. We're going to kick it off nice and smooth, but don't you worry. There's some grittier stuff later on. Anyway, this is a cat called Fritz out of France with Blue Way.

0: Alrighty. You are locked in to RMI 101.9. My name is Dion. This show is Deep Cuts. I don't even think I mentioned that in amongst all that. It's just jibber earlier. But yes, my name is Dion. This is Deep Cuts. This is the weekly hip hop show here on RMI 101.9. I actually missed out a bunch of things, didn't I? Danny was throwing me off my game. So, two things. One, big language warning for the next hour. Two, please text in. Would love to hear from you. I would love to hear what you're up to. Would love to send you a shout. People always hit me up and tell me they love the show. So, obviously, there are people tuned in. There's at least three or four people tuned in. So, I feel like one of those people, 25% of the listeners, could flick us a text. It's easy to do. All you got to do is slide your mobile phone out of your pocket, slide it out, shing, and then you send a text to this number, 04-555-63854. Flick me a text. Tell me exactly what you're doing, what you're wearing, what you're eating. Tell us what you've done today. Just send us something. Get us through the show. We've actually had a texter in. Oh, we got two. Or is it the same person? Let's have a look. We have had a texter though. I believe this is Maddie Bizzle. He sent me the same text twice. That's pretty cheeky. Maddie B's. How are you doing, homeboy? King of the crabs. Well, the crabs are more of a autonomous society. There's no real king or queen or any kind of royal structure. But if there was a king, it would be this man, Matty Bizzle. And he wants to send a shout out to another one of the crabs, Slim Halim, and the Dustbuster. Who could that be? The Dustbuster. I don't know. Pretty cool. Pretty gangster name, though. Big love, Matty B. Hope you're enjoying the tunes, mate. And yeah, shouts to Harlem, who is keeping it local. I'm guessing he might be tuned in at the moment. I hope he is. Anyway, shouts to you, Harlem. And look, shouts to everyone that's tuned in, enjoying a bit of hip hop tonight. We have kicked it off with a couple of mellow ones. That first one out of France, a cat called Fritz with the vocalist. What are you laughing about? You just keep your little chuckles to yourself, mate. Nah, go on. What are you laughing about?
1: I just like to hear sentences that I've never heard before. And a cat called Fritz, I've never heard that before.
0: Ah, there you go. Well, it's technically not a sentence. It's an artist name. I actually watched Fritz the Cat for the first time. Recently, have you seen that, Danny? Fritz the Cat, the film?
2: No.
0: Oh, you're in for a treat, mate. It's got you written all over it. It's a 70s, like, animation about a cat called Fritz. Very, I think it was the first R-rated animation ever made back in the, it's about 70s. Like, no, it was the 70s. Anyway.
2: 69, maybe.
0: It could have been the summer of 69. All right, what else do we hear? Lyterix out of L.A., that second joint, that was Lyterix, which is a group consisting of Latif the Truth Speaker and Lyrics Born, although I think he went by Asia Born back then. They were part of the Quantum Collective, also consisting of Blackalicious, DJ Shadow, various other cats. And that was off of a pretty rogue EP called the Moo Zappers. Moo Zapper?

weird sci-fi shit like that. And then Stone Cold Classic, DJ Premier with a great little posse cut there from back in 95. That one off of quite a number of mixtapes, that specific version of King Primo Volume 3. And it was the radio or clean version of a track called 1-2 Pass It. Never made it onto a studio album. I think Primo's just got a stack of little tracks tucked away of, I can only imagine the recordings that man's got. He had a studio called D&D Studios somewhere in Brooklyn, I think. Pretty infamous little part of town. Apparently there was a blunt dispenser in the hobby, but just home to some incredible recordings. And yeah, that one, who was in there? There was Smith and Wesson, Jerry the Damager, Fat Joe, who else? Mad Lion and Beatboxer, Geezer, what's his name? Anyway, it was, yeah, stacked little lineup, that one. 1-2 Pass It. So there you go. All right, we're going to keep moving. We're going to, this one, great track. We're going to keep it at the mellow end of the spectrum for the next one. Another one out of Japan, an artist called, and I always can't remember how to pronounce his name. It's Japanese, obviously. Nujabes. Who has since passed, unfortunately. So rest in peace. This was off a great little album called Modal Soul. Dropped in 2005. The track's called Feather, and it features a couple of American MCs, Sice, Star, and Akin. Let's do it.

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All righty. Hello, everyone that's tuned in out there. Hope you're having a great night. Thursday evening. It's been a fantastic day. Good little slice of sunshine in amongst the grisly grey business. It was bloody good stuff. I feel like we didn't get any of these days last year, so it's been milking them when they pop up. It's a good little hit of serotonin. Much needed in the guts of winter. So I hope everyone out there is feeling refreshed and just enjoying a bit of hip-hop on a Thursday evening. Speaking of, what have we just heard? We start off with that joint out of Japan, Modal Soul, the artist Nujabes. That's how I look at it, but I think that's wrong. Nujabes. Anyway, great little track. The little piano lick on that gets me every time. The track is called Feather. And then back to New York. Back to the golden era, 94, East Coast, Boom Bap. Another DJ Premiere production on that one. That was Gangstar with Dwick. Featuring Nice and Smooth from 94's, which album? Hard to Earn, that was. Oh, what an album. Gangstar. Rest in peace to Guru. Then, keeping it in New York, Chaotix. They... You know what, I'm going out on a limb. That'd have to be out of New York. I don't know which borough, though. Matty B would be able to tell me that. Franco would definitely be able to tell me that. Shouts to Franco if he's tuned in. I know that because Franco lent me, he introduced me to Chaotix. He lent me an album back in the day, which I burnt and listened to on repeat. But this was actually their first single, Do You Want to Be an MC, from back in 98, I believe that was. And they got DJ Cash Money on the boards. I don't think he produced it, but he was on the cuts. Absolutely legendary DJ. Managed to catch him in Melbourne back in the day, the ESPY, and that was hands down the most incredible dose of turntable wizardry I've ever seen. And then a few Wu-Tang flavors on that last one. That was a mashup. That was actually off a mixtape, DJ Muggs and DJ Solo. DJ Muggs of Cypress Hill fame came together with an artist called DJ Solo and put out sort of bootleg Soul Assassins album. And that was a mashup of ODB's Shimmy Shimmy Yo and Mugs and Jizzes. What was that track? All In Together Now, which was actually a dedication to ODB, who had passed. Rest in peace. Old Dirty Bastard. And that's caught us up. Shouts to Natty. Yes, man's locked in from the Pilbara. I love that. Who's feeling that? Oh, I've got to pronounce it again. Nujabes track. Big love straight back to you, mate. 8:42. I feel like you might be up past your bedtime with this on. I feel like I remember sipping on a heroin bear tea with you at like 7:30, getting ready for bed up on site back in the day, but you're still kicking. Hopefully you can stay up a bit longer because I've got some, the second half of the show is where the dirt is as per, get a little bit more rogue. And we're going to ease into that. Is it second half yet? Not quite. Just about. What is it? It's 16 minutes to 9. And we've got some MF Doom for you. Doom off of probably my favorite album of his first one as MF Doom, Operation Doomsday. I feel like I've played a stack of tracks. I could probably play each individual track off that. I could probably just drop that album in and just walk away, and that could be my show of the night.
Such a good album. But this one is called Hey, with an exclamation mark. Hey. MF Doom, Operation Doomsday.

gun. 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

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I hope you're having a good night. I hope you're having a good Thursday. I hope you're having a good week. I hope you're having a good life. If you're having a terrible life, maybe this hour of sweet hip hop tunes is. Whoop. There goes the microphone. I hope these tunes are soothing your soothing the terrible times that you might be going through. Let's just recap what we've heard there. We kicked off that bracket with some MF Doom. That was a track called Hey from his first album, Operation Doomsday. Then we heard a little instrumental from back in 2020 by a producer called, well, a series, three producers that go under the title of Quakers. And they've dropped a couple of albums of just juicy little, just like boom bap. I don't know, it's really good. How do you describe it? Yeah, I guess like modern boom bap, I guess, with a twist. Anyway, that album is about 30 tracks deep. That one's called Speak to Me. The album's called Super K Heavy Tremors. Then we went over to Detroit and back in 2005 with a track called Shotgun by a group called Platinum Pied Pipers. That was a remix featuring Dilla, which made a certain Matty B pretty excited. We have a shared love of Dilla, although I dare say he takes the lead in, well, Dilla love, maybe. I don't know. I reckon you do, Matty. But yeah, that track's huge. And interestingly enough, I thought or assumed that Dilla produced that one because it's a remix featuring him. But no, they just got him on the mic and the production was handled by someone else called Waheed. Is that right? Something along those lines. And right at the end there, that was Roots with a track called Clones, from their 1996 album, Do You Want More, which was their second studio album. Let me think. Organics. Do You Want More? I'm going to go ahead and say that was their second. That version, though, off the Clone single, because it was the clean version. I usually don't bother doing the radio edits this late in the show, but you might have noticed the amount of gaps in that track. There was a lot of coarse language. I do find it interesting that N-bombs are fine on the clean versions of tracks coming out of the States. Yeah, anyway, don't know what to do with that information. We have got Gaia locked in. Shouts to you, homegirl. Gaia was teaching me how to handstand just over an hour ago and doing a very good job at it, may I add. Love that tuning, Gaia. I heard in your mix you did have a juicy little hip-hop track, so obviously you're somewhat of a fan. Stick around. We've probably got half an hour of this show to go. And then, by the look of it, more hip-hop has been programmed in, although it could also bounce to a pre-recorded electronic show, as what happened last week. It's all up in the air. You'll have to stick around and find out. Anyway, we're going to kick on with this hip-hop business for now. And this one, I'm definitely not censoring. It features the vocal stylings of one Zach De La Rocca from Rage Against the Machine, one of the greatest
vocalists of modern times or recent times. The track is by an artist called Run the Jewels, a duo consisting of LP and Killer Mike. Killer Mike, oh, look, they've just done plenty of stuff. Killer Mike, part of the Dungeon family out of Atlanta, home to Outkast and several others. And LP's got, he's just got such a deep and interesting history with underground East Coast hip hop. But yeah, they came together and made some magic over three albums. How many albums did they drop? I'm going to say three. But this, straight up, one of my favourites. One of the most rugged tracks that's been dropped in recent times. It's called Close Your Eyes and Count to Fuck. And it's Rugged Business. So crank this. If you've got the volume at hand, just pump it up a couple of notches. It'll be worth your while, trust me. On that note, let's do it. Run them jewels fast.

So we got on point and opened this check cashing spot. I managed the legitimate part of the business, because you know me, I'm scared to death to go to jail.

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0: All right, enough of that though. It's time to cool down.
1: All right, it's not time to cool down just yet. Don't you worry. We still got a couple of tracks in the bag. What do we got? We got another bracket in a bit. So stick it out. Stick with me. What are we running? It's 9:19. And we're listening to some hip-hop. My name's Dion. This show is called Deep Cuts. But this is one of many shows on this radio station. There is a stack. It's just more and more all the time. It's just so good. I've actually got a little bit of paper in front of me with all the shows listed. And I'm kind of going cross-eyed looking at them all. I wouldn't even know which one to pick out and talk up. They're all just bloody great. So just keep your dial locked to RMR at all times. If you are a subscriber, huge love and respect to you. It's easy to become a subscriber. Just head to the website. $5 a month, $1.25 a week. What's that a day? I don't know, some amount of sense. But it makes sense. It's worth it. Because you keep the station rolling and good things come your way, including big, big prizes. We have a prize draw a couple times a year for the subscribers. It's always pretty exciting stuff. E-bikes, tickets, snacks, all kinds of stuff. So, yeah, just head to the website, have a poke around. Is anyone on after me? No. But apparently, the housewarming party, which is a repeat pre-recorded show by DJ Evan, okay, so which usually, oh yeah, so that's usually a Saturday night thing. So in theory, that should come on when I finish, but we'll see. Danny's texting in. Her volume only goes 69. Well, it's just zero surprises there, mate. Zero surprises. But I'm still you tuned in from the double glazed barn. I'm assuming eating your omelette. Yeah. Bit of hip hop flavors. Maybe she's furiously taking notes about how to replicate my my flavors on the mic. I don't know. It's not that hard, mate. Just arm your way through it. That's all it takes. Play a few tunes, talk some shit, play a few more. It's pretty straightforward stuff. Speaking of playing tunes, what have we got up next? Because I think I've run out of things to say. Oh, shouts to the crabs. Any of the crabs tuned in? Shouts to the birthday campers. Shouts to anyone that's doing a bit tough out there. There's brighter days ahead. Don't you worry. You can take that to the bank. Yeah, we're going to lock in with Bakey. Interesting. Oh, yeah. So, Bakey, one of my favorite electronic producers, does a lot of break beats, good quality breaks, bit of garagey kind of vibes, dropped a cracking album called Tribute last year. I think I've actually played a couple of Bakey tracks on this show. Anyway, there was one track in amongst all that, which was just straight hip-hop. It was an interlude. It only goes for a minute. Oh, no, 2 minutes. Gets an MC called Capo on board. It's called the Capo Interlude. Just thought, hot damn, Bakey, produce some more hip-hop, please. Anyway, that's what we're going to lead into this bracket with. And then we're following it up with one of my favourite UK MCs, Jam Baxter. So don't go anywhere. Keep it turned up to 69. What else is Danny saying? I'm a flavorite artist. That's so sweet. Danny Dizzle. I'm looking forward to you filling these shoes, mate. Not that I'm

All righty, we are pretty much at the end of the show. I hope you've enjoyed the selections of the evening. The juicy treats kind of went all over the joint. Unfortunately, as mentioned earlier in the show, this will be my last one for a few weeks. And I'll be a bit sporadic after that for a little bit, but then lock them back in. But Danny Dizzle will be filling these shoes. Bless her cottons. What do we got here? Limbo. Man's locked in, bo. Yes, you've had a few shout-outs, mate. Well, you've had one, now two shout-outs, and then various crab shout-outs. Love that you're locked, brother. Love that you're visiting the Southwest. Hope you've been enjoying the sights, sounds, and smells. We've got a couple more sounds coming your way, mate. So don't go anywhere. Shouts to everyone that's been along for the ride tonight. And yeah, shouts to Danny, who'll be filling these boots for a couple of weeks on and off. Bless you, little cottons. And shouts to Rappin' Rob. Man, he's locked. Mate, I love that. You're on a streak. You're on a hot streak. I love that you're tuning in every week. Means a lot, brother. As per this final track's going out for you. And as per, we're ending on some bass. This one, actually, I got a back announce. What are we here? Let's have a look. I just realised I didn't back announce the previous bracket. So let's do that. Strap sales in, folks. We've got 8 tunes to announce. 2 brackets to go at the top. Close your eyes and count to fuck. That was Run the Jewels featuring Zach De La Rocca from back in 2013. What a track. Then after that, we heard from an incredible duo out of New York, Organized Confusion, out of Queens. Matty B would know that. I reckon they're from Queens. That was off their 3rd studio album, The Equinox, which kind of flew under the radar. I don't know why. 97 must have come out at a time. There was a lot of other releases, but hot damn, there's some great tracks on it. Anything with Pharoah Monch, Prince Poe. It's going to slap pretty hard. That track was called Numbers 97. And then we heard a very tasty little bootleg number. That was Nas and Quasimodo. Someone did a mashup album of Nas spitting over Quas beats, or Madlib beats, technically, I guess. That album called Nasimodo. And the track was called It Ain't Hard to Tell Remix. And it was the vocals from Nas's It Ain't Hard to Tell over Quasimodo's Basic Instinct. Then, also out of New York, The Arsonists, who weirdly, up until recently, I thought from LA. Don't know how that came about. Anyway, that track called Blacklisted, featuring a very dope and very underrated female MC called Helix A from back in 99. Not off studio album. That was just off of a 12-inch called Blacklisted. Whew. And that was that bracket. And then we had Bakey featuring Capo from Tribute. That was called that Capo Interlude. That's what we led into this bracket with. Then Jamp Baxter, my all-time fave, UK MC, with a track called Fuggin' Widdem. That off of a great little EP called The Rearrange Features, which came out straight after Jambax's album, The Gruesome Features, Rearrange Features, featuring a bunch of remixes from that album.
And yes, that was the remix of Fuggin' Widdem featuring Sammy B-Side on the cut and produced by one of my favourite UK producers, Ill Informed, from 2012. And then that last one, a group called Mood Swingers. I couldn't tell you much about them because I think that's the only track of theirs I know. That was from 98. It was called The Blessing, and that was the clean version. And there you have it. We're up to date. And we're signing out. So I'm going to leave you with the Sam Binger and Redder's track, Juicy Bass Number, to kick off this late phase of your Thursday evening. Or maybe some people just warming up, I don't know. Remember those days? Used to be a bit of a night out, not so much anymore. But look, if you're out there getting stuck into a few Bevins, all the more power to you. You'll be digging this track. Turn it right up. In the meantime, I won't be back in a week. I'll be back in a couple of weeks. But lock back in. There'll be some hip-hop cranking same time next Thursday. And, yeah, look after yourselves. Stay warm. Be good to each other. Keep your chin up. I think we're over halfway, are we? Yeah, we are. Through the winter. The sunshines are coming. Springtime. Just around the corner. Anyway, keep your ear to the speaker for this one. The track is called Left Dem. It's Sam Binger featuring Redders. Give your bass bins a little dust off. Let's do it.

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1: 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Nachos wouldn't be nachos. 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If it tastes good, I'm eating it. I like trying new cheeses too. Fancy ones, crumbly ones, smoky ones. I'm open to all of them. Sometimes I imagine a world where cheese is the king of snacks, a place where every meal has a cheese topping. It sounds silly, but cheese just makes me happy. It's a food that never lets me down. If I'm hungry, cheese works. If I'm tired, cheese works. If I'm bored, cheese still works. Cheese isn't just food for me, it's a whole personality trait.
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0: Young Minds Unplugged. Fascinating facts presented by students from Margaret River Senior High School.
1: The Chimera, also known as Ghost Shark or Ratfish, is sometimes compared to Pokemons. A Chimera's bones are not actually bones, as they're made completely of cartilage. Because of this, they're lighter and their big pectoral fins help them to glide through the water easier. Chimera's eyes also glow in the dark like a light for them, since they live 200 to 2,600 metres deep in the ocean. Some chimeras have a deadly spine on their dorsal fin that will pump poison into what touches it. A chimera's snout is a sensory organ used to detect electrical fields in the water from its prey, telling the shark where it is in the water. Chimeras have been around for nearly 400 million years and are still on the less known side of life in the water.
0: Young Minds Unplugged is presented by students from Margaret River Senior High School. 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
1: We have lots of markets in our region, but one of my favourite markets is the Christmas market. It's a fun, exciting and joyful time of year, and it makes it extra special to see local people's talent come to life, as the stalls range from their art to their own food and businesses. It happens once a year and starts at 8 in the morning and ends at 4 in the afternoon. Last year, I ran my own art stall with my very own creations. It's a very fun process to see different people love the work you do. These markets have been going for 23 years, and it's a long-lasting tradition of ours as a local community. The experience is so fun each year, and I'd recommend taking a look at it next time it's happening, as you can get some good Christmas presents. And even if you don't want to buy anything, it's really nice to see everyone's art. It's also really nice to see our local community come together.
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1: Hi, I'm Annalise, and I want to share something a little festive, but with a twist. If you've ever seen the Christmas tree in Margaret River, you know it's usually lit up beautifully each December, kicking off the holiday season. In past years, it's been a local favourite. Neat, symmetrical, and glowing with care. But last December, something went very wrong. The footpath was closed for hours while workers set it up and people waited eagerly to see the result. But when the lights were turned on, the tree looked thrown together. Uneven lights, clumps in some places and gaps in others. It looked more like a rush job than a joyful display. And yet, there it stood, complete with a star on top, proudly marking the season. It might not have been picture perfect, but it definitely gave people something to talk about and maybe even laugh about. Imperfect or not, it still brought the community together.
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0: 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Fascinating facts presented by students from Margaret River Senior High School.
1: Can you imagine growing up in a massive palace? Have the expectation to be the next leader like a queen? Well, Cleopatra had that expectation fall right on her, and she ruled Egypt in a bad, unusual way. See, Cleopatra was born in 69 BCE, and she was the most ancient Egyptian ruler. She grew up always looking up to her dad, as he was the ruler of Egypt. At the age of 18, Cleopatra's dad died, and her brother had to step up and be the new rulers. During the 21 years of being the leader, she did not come across any wars, as she was involved in significant political and strategic alliances with Julius Caesar and Mark Antony. And after getting alliances, she actually killed some of her family to secure her throne, as she wanted all the power, but later died by committing suicide by poisoning herself at the age of 39 years old, even though she had the power she wanted. And some people would have loved her as a leader, but not as a person. As she ruled Egypt well, she only got to do that because she killed her own family.
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0: The Augusta Margaret River Shire is drafting a new economic development strategy and want to make sure it reflects what matters most to the community. The new strategy will guide the role that the Shire can play in the economic health of our region for the next 5 years. To have your say, simply Google Your Say Augusta Margaret River and fill in the survey. Consultation closes on Monday, 17th of August.
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0: Young Minds Unplugged. Fascinating facts presented by students from Margaret River Senior High School.
1: Cold plunge therapy involves immersing the body in near freezing water. Its popularity among athletes has grown due to its multiple benefits for recovery, pain relief, and overall wellness. The cold naturally numbs aches and discomfort, but its effects extend far beyond simple pain relief. Immersion in icy water stimulates the circulatory system. This enhanced circulation supports faster recovery and reduces post-exercise soreness. Additionally, cold exposure triggers the release of endorphins, the body's natural feel-good chemicals, which promote relaxation, decrease stress, and alleviate anxiety. The cold also prompts vasoconstriction, causing blood vessels to tighten and temporarily reduce blood flow to inflamed or swollen areas, damping inflammation and swelling. Furthermore, the extreme temperatures activate the sympathetic nervous system, better known as the fight or flight response. This activation increases heart rate, heightens alertness, and provides a temporary boost in mental clarity, making it beneficial for both the body and the mind. The therapy is highly accessible. You don't need anything more than a bathtub filled with ice, a cold shower, or a plunge into the ocean.
0: Young Minds Unplugged is presented by students from Margaret River Senior High School. 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
1: 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It's universally popular and suggests dependability. Red, on the other hand, is all about passion, energy, and urgency. It commands attention, which is why it's used in traffic signs and sale tags. Green relates to nature, growth, and health, making us feel balanced. These colours around us aren't just aesthetic choices. They are subconscious language that subtly shapes our perception and behaviour every single day. So next time you choose an outfit or buy a product, think about the message the colours are sending to your brain.
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0: Dice, call me for a good time, but and you can call us for a good time here on Friday Breakfast on RMR Janine this morning.
1: Yeah, there's some Bunbury rockers there, Dice.
0: Oh, is it?
1: Yeah, nice little local band to start Friday Breakfast.
0: A couple of great bands coming out of Bunbury. That band Satisfaction has played down here a couple of times in the region. They're a great band, a live band to see, full of energy and excitement, just like us.
1: Exactly, that's what you're in for the next hour and a half here on Friday Breakfast. Sponsored by Resident Coffee Roasters, and let's just get straight into it.

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0: I wish I could do that.
1: So I've always thought that it was on the chaise lounge, but it's that it's lounge.
0: Is that a different pronunciation?
1: Is it?
0: Probably should have talked about this off air before we questioned.
1: Because I was singing it and then I've just looked at the song and gone, lounge. Is it French?
0: It must be French.
1: Oh, je ne sais pas.
0: Anyway, that's Wet Leg.
1: Great,
0: there
1: excellent.
0: On Friday Breakfast here with Janine and Jamie.
2: Maybe you can drive my car and maybe I love you. Beep, beep, beep, beep, yeah.
1: Traffic report, Janine. What have we got?
0: Couple of things to mention. Closure of Chapman Hill Road and Ambergate Road up near Busso area that way. They're going to have a lot of speed restrictions. There's a bridge replacement going in around there.
1: Yes.
0: And down this way further south, Caves Road near Burnside, again, more bridge maintenance. So that started this week. That's actually a long one going through to October, they're saying. So reduced speed, lane closure, all of those good things.
1: They're doing some road works in Vass there as well. So as you sort of go around the bypass there, as opposed to turning and going through Vass, yep. I think you can't, it's only local traffic through there. If you do want to go sort of and do the shortcut into where McDonald's and Coles yep. and stuff is, you have to actually go around the whole bypass.
0: Oh, there you go.
1: I know that because my daughter's bus driver took that route the other morning and got a bit lost. So I heard.
0: There you go.
1: Yeah.
0: And the other thing is just to remember that winter grading is still going on. So
1: yes.
0: Some of those country roads. Interesting, Sean Bloxage of Margaret River Discovery Co, he put up a post yesterday that when he's talking to obviously a lot of eastern states and international guests.
1: Yes.
0: And his comment was, everyone says how good our roads are.
1: I have heard that before,
0: yeah.
1: Yes.
0: So, you know, we used to, there's a pothole, there's a bit of a whinge. But in actual fact, in comparison, it sounds like we're pretty lucky.
1: Yeah, we are.
0: We've got some,
1: in WA.
0: Got some good roads going
1: absolutely.
0: On, which is excellent. 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
1: Roasters.
0: Sorry,
1: I'm going to roast you for that, Janine.
0: Oh, that's not good. I'm not going to live that down. Here is Caravana Sun. Feel better on Friday morning.

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0: here on Friday Breakfast, Jimmy and I just had a very long conversation around who did the original of that song, only for Jimmy to realise she was thinking about a completely
1: different
0: song.
1: Yeah.
0: So, yeah, if you had a fly on the wall on that conversation, you would have gone far out.
1: That's okay, but we can, the song we just discussed, we can play next week. I've just added it to our playlist.
0: Yeah.
1: List. Yeah.
0: It's
1: great.
0: Friday Breakfast with Janine and Jamie.
1: Wowzers.
0: And just a quick reminder that if you want to get your free flu vaccination, it finishes July 31. So you're really, I'm missing your window here. It's
1: so
0: tightening.
1: Do you just need to book in a doctor's appointment and it will be
0: not
1: free
0: even doctors.
1: That way?
0: You can walk into like 777.
1: Oh,
0: or,
1: nice.
0: Yeah, you can go into chemists and get it done.
1: Yep.
0: So that's for anyone who's not normally otherwise eligible for free vaccine. And if you're worried about your kiddies, you can get that nasal spray vaccine. So that's for people aged 2 to 17. So yeah, take the family in. Make sure you just get that. A vaccine before July 31.
1: Why can't I get a nasal spray instead of them jabbing me in the arm?
0: Well, yeah, actually, there was a lot of discussion about that in our office too.
1: Yeah. Oh, yeah.
0: Yeah. No, well, look, maybe. Maybe they'll do it if you start crying or something. I don't know.
1: I can do that. I'm an actor.
0: Yeah, you are.
1: We were just mentioning, we have spoken about this. I believe we spoke about it last week. Oz Alert is happening on Monday. So that's when the Australian government are bringing in this new alert system. So did we work out it was 12:30? We probably should have looked this up.
0: Midday. Our time. Actually, there's been, like, we obviously mentioned that, you know, if people at risk have a secret phone that they've got to turn it off, but, that's one thing. But there's been a lot of issue too around this whole system that there's a lot of still isolated communities that don't have phone service for mobiles, and will people still be warned by landlines or, yeah, it's, I'd hate to be in government working my way through some
1: it'll
0: of these big SIPs systems.
1: Yeah, it'll be interesting because obviously the alert itself goes off on your phone, but I was listening to a discussion and it was saying that there are 7 specific things that you need to be advised of in the alert. So it's like, is it just going to be a gigantic text, which will just be, yeah, it'll be interesting.
0: Yeah.
1: I'm intrigued as to what's actually going to happen and what I'll receive. So
0: yes,
1: that's
0: exactly.
1: On Monday.
0: That is on Monday. So yes, Friday Breakfast here. Thanks to Resident I'm just going to let you
1: talk Resident
0: up
1: Coffee
0: our
1: Roasters.
0: Wonderful
1: big shout out to Resident Coffee Roasters this morning.
0: Yeah, let's just keep going with some great music.

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3: Harry Marin Bike Shop and First National Realty.